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Spent 24 hours, could have bought me flowers. You know I ain't been happy. Maybe call me in an hour. Do you wish it was her though? Singing

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We had life in our eyes and the world was on our side. Speeding along with no map, it was all green lights.

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All the ships left the harbor and headed for the next destination. I sat down

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nothing but blue skies do I see. Blue birds singing a song, nothing but blue skies.

said. He said they let me out of prison, out in Frisco. For 10 long years, I paid for what I'd done.

Won't you tell them I said thanks for waiting for me? Tell my boy to help his mom at home.

It ain't right that she should live alone. Mister, here's the bag with all my money.

learns how to steal and he learns how to fight in the ghetto. Then one night in desperation, the young man breaks away.